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1: Hashtag double O's, hashtag Ukoze FM, hashtag four cargas. 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

0: Nathan Temba, DEF, Nomu Def, Hambano Lindani Kumet, Batsalashi Temba, Sazanaku Kosa FM, Mzuzu. It's where I show me again as two, Papa, my order is time. Was it 3 o'clock, Menanang Zubage, Sangi Tetang in Kood, and Shelaga, Zanja, Ain't off, went off, Zanja, I want to take Tambil, Zubakonago, Mam Tia.
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6: According to this place, it's a place where they are frying meat, and also when we investigated we see that it seems they are frying meat. But what is amazing is that it seems that people are coming here with their own alcohol. While they are waiting for the meat to be right for them, they will also continue consuming alcohol. Which shows that in terms of the, when you look at it, there are a lot of bottles, which show that there were a number of people that were part of this place, where it seems when the perpetrators come, they just randomly fruit to the people.
5: Omnigas already business, Ubengekho ngesikhathi kudutyula amakhasimende akhe. Ujanji uthi abaphengi sebekhulumile naye njengoba bezama ukuthola imbangela njengokubonakala sengathi umbango uweza amabhizinisi.
6: When we were doing the investigation, the owner was not here, but through the information we managed to track down the owner in order for us to be able to understand what would have been the reason for the shooting to take place. Now, according to the owner, in terms of the criminal investigation that we have, it seems there is a business jealousy that might have been the issue, because of the people are buying alcohol maybe in the cheaper places and they come and drink in this place. But we are still investigating that.
5: Usihlalo wesigungu somphakathi esisebenzisana namaphoyisa ukulwa nobugebengu kule ndawo iLwandle Community Policing Forum, uChwayitha Bhuqa, uthi umnikazi wale ndawo uke waxwayiswa ngaphambilini, ekanti le ndawo ibivaliwe ngolwesihlanu ebusuku. 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
7: Here on Friday he said he's selling food and the meat. Now we were surprised when we find out there was a lot of people, because uCaptain said on Friday he was here late, so he closed him because there was a lot of people who were drinking alcohol outside. So he closed him, and then I'm not sure why he's open yesterday, and then the business was going on. So I'm not sure, but we are very sad as a community.
5: Amaphoyisa asathungatha abasolwa ababili.
0: UShamila Fisher uhlanganiselela umbiko wethulwe emoyeni uThemba wakaRadebe.
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11: Kubulawa abantu abayishumi nesikhombisa amadoda ayishumi nantathu nabesifazane abane abanye abayishumi nanhlanu balimele ngenxa yezinhlamvu zesibhamu futhi bayiswe esikhungweni sezempilo. 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Ibamba la commissioner wamaphoyisa uMajor General Fred Kekana lithi banemkhondo embalwa.
14: The teams from national forensic experts, they are here. They managed to retrieve valuable evidence. They are working hand in hand with our provincial and district local crime scene management team to ensure that we gather as much evidence as possible to close all the gaps.
11: Ukekani uphinde waveza ukuthi abaphenyi babheka ukuthi ngenzeka yini ukuthi kukhona ukuxhumana phakathi kokuhlasela okwenzeka umgqibelo ebusuku kanye nokudubula okwenzekile futhi kule ndawo ngenyanga edlule.
14: One thing for sure is that what we note in terms of the incidents, because last month at the same tavern we lost one life and one person was injured. It's linked from our view for now to a retaliation of another group, because one of the deceased here, it's one of those who we were looking for and apparently linked to the previous incident, and now his part is one of the victims now.
11: Commissioner wamaphoyisa eGauteng Lieutenant General Tumi Mthombeni uthi basazoqinisekisa ubuza babo bonke ababulewe.
15: For now we had only three people whom we could identify. Amongst them, there's a South African, and of course, there are people who are not South African from Lesotho. Out of those who are injured, we can confirm as to say what are the nationalities. The majority of them, they are South Africans, of which is 11, and then one is Ethiopian national, and three of them, they are of Lesotho national.
11: Ulakhe Ntemane owenhlangano leQua Traders Association uthi ukuthobela imithetho yotshwala kusemqoka kakhulu.
16: The issue of compliance is a very serious matter which I took up with the Premier of Gauteng and Bakeza Lesufi this morning. As we know, you know, the issue of resourcing within the liquor board cannot cover each and every outlet within the province of Gauteng. We then have to depend on liquor traders to ensure that they do their part in ensuring that they comply with all the regulations that govern the selling of liquor. We are worried that, you know, if you look at the past shootings, they have taken place in our place of trade. So this actually poses an existential threat to our existence as liquor traders, where we are now worried that, you know, should we open our doors, are we then creating another crime scene?
0: Umbiko lo ohlanganiswe intatheli ye-SABC uNontanhla Ntshingila wethulwe emoyeni nophumlani wakwaZulu.
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27: 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When I heard yesterday that a body of a female was found at the graveyard, I did not want to go. But I am at ease now that the suspect has been caught, if he should be given a life sentence.
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29: His body is not in a decomposed state. It is not in a decomposed state. There is no sense of smell when you come closer to the body. I can confirm that the body was found not wholly clothed. I will say the top is just pushed up there, or the bra is pushed up there.
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1: I'll just ask that president must speak. The potholes, street lights are not working.
2: Kule area yethu zikhale ngama street lights. Mostly winter time. 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
3: During the door-to-door and the walkabout, we got a good sense of what the concerns are. Street lighting is a major issue. They raise that almost in every house because they say that it increases the level of unsafety, especially for women. They also spoke about the condition of their roads, but the major issue, of course, that is raised is unemployment of young people. But all in all, our campaign is in full drive. It's peaking, and soon, as I said yesterday, it will go into overdrive. I'm a happy president. I get a sense that our campaign is beginning to gather momentum.
0: Uhulumeni wesifundazwe saseGauteng uthembisa imali elinganisela ku-80 million ukulungisa wonke amalambo omgwaqo angasebenzi eSoweto emasontweni ambalwa ezayo. UNdunankulu wesifundazwe Gauteng uPhanyaza Lesufi.
4: Last week we convened an emergency meeting with the Minister of Electricity. We brought Eskom, we brought City Power, we brought all the councillors in Soweto. The problem that we face is vandalism and people who attack our system, obviously because of the challenges that they raise amongst themselves. So we met, so we have taken audit now of all the street lights. We've asked councillors now again to submit street lights that are not functional. We've allocated 80 million to deal with this challenge. So we're just waiting for councillors. There are some questionnaire we want them to fill. As soon as that is done, we really believe that we may see this problem being removed.
0: Umengameli uphinde wagxeka ukwanda kobugebengu ezweni ngemuva kokubulawa kwabantu abayishumi nesikhombisa endaweni yokucima ukoma eCarletonville entshonalanga eGoli ngomgqibelo. 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
3: Violence and criminality continues to spread in our country. The 17 people who were killed were at a tavern, and some 8 people just arrived and started shooting at them. And in KZN, similar action took place where 11 people were killed, and also in the Western Cape. This is the level of criminality that we must bring down, and our security forces are now going to continue pulling out all stops. It cannot go on like this. And the clear instruction to our security forces is that we must bring the levels of criminality and violence down.
0: Umengameli ufisa ukwethemba amaphoyisa ukuthi azokwazi ukubopha ngokushesha ngosizo lwezobuchwepheshe.
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3: Violence and criminality continues to spread in our country. The 17 people who were killed were at a tavern and some 8 people just arrived and started shooting at them. And in KZN, similar action took place where 11 people were killed and also in the Western Cape. This is the level of criminality that we must bring down and our security forces are now going to continue pulling out all stops. It cannot go on like this. And the clear instruction to our security forces is that we must bring the levels of criminality and violence down.
13: Mongameli weqembu lezombusazwe iAfrican Transformation Movement usolwazi siza noNgqunga uthi bazolwela ukuthi lakuleli libizwe ngelokuthi iAzania uma kwenzeka bengena emandleni. 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
15: 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As wabonile ungena kwam last year, I've tried to change some of the issues. I've tried to change in ISNA, but most of the time I've focused kwi-party politics ze-ANC. But during SACP, it will allow me freedom and there are more negativity. So it allow me freedom and it allow me time sikwabe sotshintsha i-service delivery.
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18: 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Somebody needs a lift.
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18: 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Someone is saying, Cozy.
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7: 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Where we were supposed just to move the ball, we wanted to run with the ball. That's not the type of game that we play. We went back to the dressing room, yes, we spoke to the boys, but we also needed the character to say, forget about everything, your focus is about people.

0: Ake isize uPeter Msimana ngoba umdlalo wakhe oqala njengomqeqeshi beshalo na iqembu lasekhini ngamagoli amabili kwelilodwa emdlalweni ke ile yokuhlungela ke iAfrican Cup of Nations yangonyaka ozayo. 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
1: I think we started well by showing that we are playing home. The mentality was good. 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
0: Kafesha noPeter Msimana uthi baqale kahle kakhulu. 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
2: It will create a huge uncertainty particularly over the rest of the season. In fact, this is hanging over them. Are they deducted a huge number of points? That means even though they're top now, it does indeed jeopardize whether they can even stay in the Premier League. This is the most complex investigation ever conducted in English football and it is potentially...
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14: Violence and criminality continues to spread in our country. The 17 people who were killed were at a tavern and some 8 people just arrived and started shooting at them. And in KZN, similar action took place where 11 people were killed and also in the Western Cape. This is the level of criminality that we must bring down, and our security forces are now going to continue pulling out all stops. It cannot go on like this, and the clear instruction to our security forces is that we must bring the levels of criminality and violence down.
12: Siqwayisa ngokuthi udabo olulandelayo kungenzeka lingehli kahle kulabo abasheshayo ukuzwela kubalwa nezingane. 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
15: 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He is expected.
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12: Yeah, it was great. Temba is, you know, he's so solid there and he's done really well and an incredible knock from him. And we just try to ride the wave. It was a little bit stoppy and a bit like slow bounce. So just try to kind of play, get into good positions. It was really cool to have a good partnership with him.
11: Kafishane nje uthi Themba bavuma isiqongqwane somdlalo kanti-ke uqine ngokwanele ekutheni-ke bazilungiselele njengaphambi kwalo mdlalo. 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
13: Yeah, we saw that next week. So let's just be there. Let's just stay there. Exceptional talent, African. You can see what he got. He understands the game. He understands space. He's got speed. First time I saw him running that fast. So he's got speed. And yeah, he's got a kicking game too. So
11: UJP usajabulela ukuthi-ke lo mdlalo usangakwazi ukuthi amsebenzise kumdlalo wabo olandelayo ngesonto elizayo njengoba ebona okuhle kodwa kulona leli sonto. 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
1: We have to also remember that this fight was signed a number of years ago by Frank and Eddie, and then the arbitration got involved and stopped it then. So we have been here before, let's make no mistake about that. We've been here, we've had them both sign contracts, we've had them both agree to fight each other, and then at the 12th hour it's fell through, so I'm hoping this one is over.
0: Kafishane nje uWhite uthi ke kuke kwenzeka ngaphambilini ukuthi ke le mpi kwasayinwa kusekude isayinwa yena uFrank noEddie. 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
1: 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Why is it how we ask Jalo? And again, I am odd. Well, following him, a thing of dozen niggas, I'm in it's a much jumping
0: care.
1: So, man, Jake, while wooting Gina, saying I'm niggas, who says we has Angazans and Kulumen, Macalon, look at time of us in a gang of 20 years. What's your new man? We are more. What's your name? It's been like, okay, all right. I tell about what I'm going to say, Kaya, Emma Kaya.
0: Oh,
1: Macaroni Bonke says, and I got a la impilo. I find. I find him bela food.
3: Send me Dumbros.
0: Send me Musa. Who's a lucky me in Buzo?
3: And Gisho with him and
0: Macaronuba.
3: And Mas.
1: Hey, I'm far.
3: Near one?
0: Yes, as one, the Lancun's there.
3: Go ban.
0: Bring Fregon in the country. 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
3: 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Got right, I.
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6: We rolled the dice a little bit and some guys who hasn't played a lot together in a long time. Not as an excuse. We picked the team and we had a game plan and our game plan and our players and our coaching staff didn't trump them at the end. I thought we had it at the end there but the better team won.
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12: hey Maki my neighbor just stop now to make that smoke of yours that is harsh cause it makes me to suffocate a lot. Stop it right now.
2: Yes.
12: Otherwise,
1: I'll choke you.
12: God will see you.
1: Hey, yeah.
13: Neighbor, please stop smoking because the smoke is suffocating me.
1: Again, Charlie, look at the Africa. I'm going to
3: go to the other. I'm going to go to the
12: hey, Maki, my neighbor, just stop now to make that smoke of yours that is harsh.
1: Very harsh.
12: Because it makes me to suffocate a lot.
1: Yes.
12: Stop it right now.
1: Yes.
12: Otherwise, God will see you.
1: Otherwise, God will see you. I got loot.
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19: 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Have the patience to wait for an outcome.
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5: During the door-to-door and the walkabout, we got a good sense of what the concerns are. Street lighting is a major issue. They raise that almost in every house because they say that it increases the level of unsafety, especially for women. They also spoke about the condition of their roads, but the major issue, of course, that is raised is unemployment of young people. But all in all, our campaign is in full drive. It's peaking, and soon, as I said yesterday, it will go into overdrive. I'm a happy president. I get a sense that our campaign is beginning to gather momentum.
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5: 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The DA is calling for strengthened crime intelligence, coordinated action against organized crime.
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7: Yeah, sure, what a game, yeah. I think we have to give respect to Guinea. The level, the quality, the arrogance of playing, they play well. You ask yourself, this team has not been in the Cup of Nations for so long. Yeah, what a good team. But they've got the quality of the players playing in Europe.
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4: Victims are sent from pillar to post. Protection orders are not enforced. Docket disappear and no feedback is given to families. Police response time in shared settlement is extremely.
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2: Obviously, everybody knows the dispute this week, and we didn't have one training session. Match day minus one. Captain's run, we only rondos just so the boys can get their legs going. So, yeah, so when you have these kind of disputes and problems in the camp, it stops you from working on a game plan, on tactics, what you wanted to do, but...
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7: We are pursuing a person of interest. The police's local pressing team called Quick Squad Tembisas. 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
10: As a Thembisa Community Forum, we are greatly concerned
9: and disturbed about the recent discoveries of multiple women around Thembisa who have been murdered. I think the incident of this morning, the 28th of September, is the third, if not the fourth one. So we are really concerned about it, and we are calling upon the National Commissioner and also the Premier of Gauteng, Banyaza Lesufi, to really stand up, because we haven't seen him coming to Thembisa, which is his own township.
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18: The matter was in court today. It was previously remanded for bail investigation. However, in court we heard today, following the addition of charges by the state, that the accused has abandoned his application for bail. The state added various other charges, including housebreaking with intent to rape as well as rape, assault common, assault GBH, kidnapping, amongst some of those charges. So the matter has been adjourned to the 28th of October 2026 for DPP decision and further investigations. In total now there are 27. Initially there were 15 and the state today added those further charges.
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2: A decision that has been made by our client. Man, you know that you are creature of our instruction, that they were assaulted and they were made to sign certain papers without their consent due to inducement of assault by the police officer, and therefore injuries that are physical that can be seen by the court. Accused number 5, he can display the injuries that he sustained.
1: Umshushisi wombuso uElvis Gcweka uthe ubengazi ngezinsolo zokushawa kwabasolwa ngamaphoyisa ngesikhathi beboshwa.
3: It is my first time hearing these allegations. I haven't got any instructions from the police officials that arrested the accused persons. So we'll deal with it after the adjournment. We have no objection as per the court order, as per the request for my learned colleague that they be taken to the clinic or hospital or anything else for their medical attention.
1: uMantshi uIfran Khalil uyalela ukuba laba basolwa babona nodokotela ngokushesha.
4: Mr. Sibisi, I have noted your injuries that I could see on record, and in respect of Mr. Inyawo, that has also been placed on record. It is directed that both of you receive immediate medical treatment for the injuries that you have complained about.
1: Abasolwa bagcinwe esitokisini kanti bazobuyela enkantolo ngomhlazi yishumi nesithupha kumfumfu ukuze bafake izicelo zebheyili. 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
1: from our under 20 national team. Coach Raymond Mtaka has done exceptionally well with the boys and consistently, and it only shows that our programs in South Africa are good. We've got a very good base of the DDC, we've got a good base of Gauteng Development League.
0: Osekubeka ngokusobala uBitho Msimane ukuthi ke siyambongela kakhulu umqeqeshi kakhombisa ukuthi ke sinezinhlaka ezinhle kakhulu ke zokukhulisa izintsha ke kwezebhola lezinyawo uma ubheka imidlalo yethu kwiBetway Premiership kuDDC njalo njalo nokunye. 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
1: Knowledge Bafana Bafana from the history. Bafana Bafana has put good history on in Egypt. They know the players. They saw them also in the World Cup. We're saying to the Egyptians, we are brothers. We might be fighting again in few days to come. But now that we are here, we've got a very good history. We've got even the coaches here. Coach Mokwena is here.
0: We are brothers, singabafowethu bafethu, singalwa enkundleni kodwa ekugcineni ke funa sazi ukuthi singabafowethu. 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
4: Ya, into ibalulekile esithina esKaizer Chiefs ukuthi simove away from how we wanna play i-football. 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And ngicabanga ukuthi yiyo yenza ukuthi sibe successful in the previous years. So I changed their game plan, but akusho ukuthi asi improve, kumele si improve here and there, because every year we have got new boys coming in to play Engine. So we have got more than 50% of the players is their first time to play Engine. But babonisile masidlala provincial ukuthi they can be able to play under pressure and ba impose a style say too, and also create big chances for the game. It's just that we just need to improve lezo zinto. So as we change the way it is, just kumele idlale ngakhona. We're still going to the tournament, sizodlala the same way.
0: Indlela efanayo mfethu yena ke nayenza phambilini, niphinde niphakamise lesitoxo. 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Ngiyafisa ukunyathele la kunyathele khona uThabo Senongo ukuthi kuhambo lwakho nabadlali bakho, le slogan isichaza ukuthini?
4: Yeah, I think it's a good slogan for the tournament as a whole. So it's not only for the soccer players, even the coaches, because I believe kuna our coach, I'm still a young coach. You know, a lot of coaches who are coaching at that level, most of them are trying to coach at the highest level. You know, so, and I believe they are doing the right thing. Also, mabayenza lama workshop during the tournament imported ukuthi sikwazi as coaches sifunde so that we can be able to train our players in a better way, so that we'll create far much better players. They're far much better than the way I was as a player. So that's the main objective for me as a coach, and I'm grateful that I'm part of Engine, and thanks to Engine and everyone involved in terms of trying to help our coach Bonge, because Lama workshops are our thing, and I hope we can have more workshops as South African coaches to improve again. So yeah, the legends start for Engine, and I believe we'll produce far much better coaches in the future coming from Engine.
0: DVT ngiyayithanda indlela ogoqa ngayo ukubonga u-Engine ukuthi aninikezele lithuba. 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
4: 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I believe as South African we are on the right track, and yeah, we'll produce the best for the country.
0: Kungenzeka ngibe nawe futhi la estudio as the winning coach.
4: Ngithemba kanjalo. We going to this tournament, the main objective is to win the tournament. So we go there with no doubt, we go there with belief.
0: Thank you, DVT. All the best. 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
9: Well, the preparations, it has been like going very well, that as a team, and we have like very worked very hard during the preseason to make sure that we are like ready physically, mentally, and tactically for the demands of Division One. Therefore, we have like been focusing on building consistency, improving our skills, and understanding our roles in the team. And we've spent time having strong relationships as a squad, because we have known that teamwork and in supporting each other will be very important throughout the season. So we're very excited to get the start the first match for Division One, as it will be our debut.
0: Ngizwa kahle aphilile. 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
9: Isupporters zethu, I think zingalindela nokuba i-team yethu ibe i-team like ehangi and ngoku like any demands, and we ready ba mathini sibe ki competition like to compete, uyabo. 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And that was a great achievement for us as a team. And but we understand that the challenge sifumeneyo is in the Division 1, that the competition will be much higher. We know that, Ani. But we are not going to compete, but we're ready to participate. Yabo. And show that and so his supporters bana, we're really happy to be in this competition. And most important, we want to make his supporters proud and play for the badge.
0: Ngoba vele futhi ningama warriors. Yabona mo yi warrior. Hayi, uya empini ungadlali.
9: Injalo,
0: team pela le nami engiyibhekile. 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
9: 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But as babe ndichilo bana, we well prepared to compete with these other teams for Division 1. As it is our debut, will be our debut. That we're playing on the third and fourth, playing against the Lions. We're very hungry. I don't want to lie, because we have worked very hard to play pre-season. Even we're very ready. I can honestly say that. And we believe that that we stayed like disciplined and worked together to remain committed to our progress. Because Indoni, Coach Yetu has saw that

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4: 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The man, who was Buyitumelo's estranged husband, had been identified as a person of interest and was being traced by SAPS Thembisa tracking team. Police were later informed that his vehicle had been found in Midrand Police Precinct with his body inside. It is believed that he may have ingested an unknown substance. No foul play is suspected at this stage and a postmortem will determine the cause of death.
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5: I don't think it's just crime. I mean, terrorism is a crime, but if you look at the sequence of events, the size of those that are killed at the same time, we realize that there's a pattern here and there are similarities to what will be regarded in any other country as terrorism. And in South Africa, because we lack that term, and we insist on calling it a crime, as if there's someone who's going around killing people.
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6: Full detailed internal police report identifying who the role players on the scene are or were up to the level of Major General, what was detected, and over the page a reference to the facts that this is the Organized Crime Investigation Unit under General Likalakala. So it seems that someone inside SAPS is feeding to Mr. Sindhane an internal report, not just the internal report, but also details of who is in charge of the investigation into this murder.
1: Zikuqalaphokeza namhlanje ke ithemba lokuthi indaba kanjani kusasa 16 uzakwethu bazokuvusa ngenye indaba kulomsakazi omkhulukazi uKhosi FM. 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